Four pieces by George Gershwin. The pianist Roger Lent performed for this Espressivo CD. Music now from Russia, from the little-known now composer Osip Koslovsky, born in 1757, died in 1831. His overture for the tragedy Esther was recorded in 1978 in Moscow by the Radio and TV Grand Symphonic Orchestra of the USSR. The conductor was Vladimir Yesipov. Re-released on a Chant du Monde CD.

the music of Osip Koslovsky, the overture for the tragedy Esther. Vladimir Yesipov led the Grand Symphonic Orchestra of Radio and TV of the USSR from a Chant du Monde recording.

0: A Finlandia recording of the music of Sibelius. Jorma Hinninen baritone performed with Ralph Gattoni piano. We heard the seven songs, Opus 13 of Sibelius.
1: WHRB, Cambridge.
0: Music now of the American composer Michael Tork. Tork's music has been called, by Gramophone, some of the most optimistic, joyful, and thoroughly uplifting music to appear in recent years, and you'll hear some of that now. His concerto for bassoon and orchestra entitled West. This from an Albany CD featuring the Albany Symphony, led by David Allen Miller. West, a concerto of Michael Tork.

0: The music of Michael Tork. We heard the Concerto for Bassoon and Orchestra entitled West. David Alan Miller led the Albany Symphony from an Albany recording.
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2: We will now listen to Bedřich Smetana's Trio in G Minor, Opus 15. We will hear a performance of this work by the Gulub Kaplan Carr Trio, consisting of pianist David Gulub, violinist Mark Kaplan, and cellist Colin Carr. You can find this recording on an Arabesque compact disc. Once again, this is Bedřich Smetana's Trio in G Minor, Opus 15.

That was Bedřich Smetana's Trio in G Minor, Opus 15. This performance came from an arabesque compact disc and featured the Golub Kaplan Carr Trio with pianist David Golub, violinist Mark Kaplan, and cellist Colin Carr. Next, we will listen to Hans Werner Henze's Symphony No. 2 for Large Orchestra. This performance comes from a Deutsche Grammophon compact disc and features the Berlin Philharmonic Orchestra under the direction of Hans Werner Henze himself. Once again, this is Henze's Symphony No. 2.

0: 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Yeah, peace.
1: Yeah. I thought it came in right then. I got fooled.
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0: 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I call on all the great musicians. There is something greater happening.
1: Got it.
0: Good.
1: Thank you.
0: Long live. And thank you all.
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0: done after him.
1: Finally, a rapper that you can enjoy along with your kids. Yes, it's the uneducated rapper.
2: Yeah, I'm in the house, the H-O-S-C, you know what I'm saying? And your boo's like this, check it out. I'm on the one because I can't go to two. I'm on the one because I can't go to two. I'm on the one because I can't go to two.
1: The uneducated rapper.
2: T-O.
1: Yes, I'm on the one because I can't go to two.
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2: Next up, we have two more house music tracks. 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

0: Brothers Productions bring you the film you all been waiting for. You can't scratch.
1: Yo, how you doing, Hakeem?
2: Chili.
1: Yo, I'm here to get the mixer, our layaway. Do you have that yet?
3: Yes, Mope. I know you are very happy. Are you gonna start practicing now?
4: Everybody get the fuck on the motherfucking floor!
1: Just don't take my mixer, please.
0: Nigga, give me the fucking mixer! You can't scratch anyway!
1: It's mine!
0: Finally, a movie about the hard times of a DJ growing up in the hood, starring DJ Typeface and Roland the Human fucking Studio.
5: Yeah,
1: yo, yeah.

0: You can't even scratch.
1: You fucking Herb. Babu and J-Rock of the Beat Junkies said this movie's a motherfucker. And motherfucker Rob Smith for the X-Men says, yo, go check this shit out. Soundtrack in stores right now. Some real shit, y'all.
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The revolution must be marketed. 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
1: Oh.

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0: These people thinking that they warriors, they straight kabuki. 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

0: Oh yeah, feeling all right. And you know where I am on a Saturday night. This Devin the Dude chilling right here on the darker side. WHRB 95.3.
1: I got this. Yeah, I was at your show. Yeah. No, I mean, no, I didn't like it. No, I'm just saying I was there.
2: Dumb tree!
1: You suck. I see Salada. 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Sims.

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Get yourself on the floor. Get yourself on the floor. Get yourself on the floor. 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

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the floor, could just self on the floor, could just self on the floor, could just self on the floor, could just self on the floor, could just self on the floor, could just self on the floor, could just self on the floor, could just self on the floor, could just self on the floor, could just self on the floor, could just self on the floor, could just self on the floor, could just self on the floor, could just self on the floor, could just self on the floor, could just self on the floor, could just self on the floor, could just self on the floor, could just self on the floor, could just self on the floor, could just self on the floor, could just self on the floor, could just self on the floor, could just self on the floor, could just self on the floor, could just self on the floor, could just self on the floor, could just self on the floor, could just self on the floor, could just self on the floor, could just self on the floor, could just self on the floor, could just self on the floor, could just self on the floor, could just self on the floor, could just self on the floor, could just self on the floor, could just self on the floor, could just self on the floor, could just self on the floor, could

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Our word Lord is a bit misleading. In the beginning, the Lord said to himself, get lost, man. 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

0: under the sun. 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

0: yeah, and rock. Lady Sovereign, Small Stars remix, y'all. 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Let's do this, y'all.
1: For the MC, please. Thank you.

0: 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Right here on 95.3 FM, WHR, boy.
1: It's we going under, yeah. It's we going under, yeah. It's we going under.

0: Awards. I'm your host, Pootie Swole. Here to present the Album of the Year Award is Smoke Motherfucking Low. Come on, y'all, what's up?
1: You don't know, now you know. What's up, y'all? This Smoke Low. Check it out, y'all. Nominees for the best hip-hop album are...

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1: 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I'll cue you. Who's up, man?
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1: Tell him, dog.
0: 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Motherfucking right. My probation officer and shit, know what I'm saying? Everybody from the Ave, know what I'm saying?
1: Yo.
0: Everybody from the motherfucking weed spot, know what I'm saying? Hold that down. To everybody else, fuck you, punk ass nigga, know what I'm saying?

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1: 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Who's that? Are you listening? 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Keep driving. 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

0: Smoke it on the Emily Honda Rizza. 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
0: baby, baby. 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On the Emily.

Yeah, 1212, this is Fab Five Freddy Cole Coolin' in New York City. But when I'm in Boston coolin', you know I got to listen to 95.3 FM WHRB. They're getting busy.

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Man, Papan and Roxbury. Just got finished eating a sloppy cheesesteak hoagie. Me and my man DJ Woody Wood went half on it. The sword pill check nice ain't want none. The street beat power posse is most definitely in effect on 95.3 WH.

Baby, can I talk to you for a minute? 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It's a vacant spot one floor beneath for much more cheap. We could afford it easy. Wouldn't even have to really pack. Borrow your granddad's van and look like that. Save $150 each month. Go to Red Lobster and eat what we want. 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
9: Man, what it is. 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
10: We

Yo, everybody who ain't got it on 95.3, they nuts. Straight up, they nuts. Don't even worry about it. If you down Dorchester, Manhattan, Roxbury, if y'all checking this out, y'all

know y'all the in crowd. Everybody else down on like XYZ and y'all ABC. I'm telling y'all the boys, I'm going to let y'all know. EST says so, 3D in effect.

Yo, this is EST from 3D on the behalf of the Hilltop Hustlers organization. Y'all should really appreciate these boys because they be playing the funky, fresh act Nicholas jams. So the next time y'all go to another city and they be playing something whack, say I'm glad I live in Boston because they be kicking it.

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1: Good to be back. And y'all don't believe this tonight. See, what's everybody think Hollywood is what you read and hear about, but it's drag. You know, it's rough out there. 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

0: Yeah. I thought it came in right then. I got fooled.
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girls to like. She got a thing special, but I believe it's most to like. I got a 32-20, got to make the camps all right.

Howlin' Wolf is one of the greatest blues artists of all time. His gravelly vocals, his namesake howl, and his massive physical presence, Wolf weighed a mere 300 pounds on his salad-eating days, fueled the man that was the Wolf. He is a classic in a genre with no shortage of smoke-singed vocal cords, hollering, or large personalities. The Howlin' the Blues Orgy will celebrate the very best of the work that is Howlin' Wolf. Tune in tomorrow, Monday, from 5 a.m. to 9 a.m. for the Howlin' the Blues Orgy. Look what you get.

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0: the new Jazz Urbane Cafe is pleased to announce its pre-opening summer series. 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

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And that's been 30 years ago.

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but you asked me in for tea. 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But let me say right now, my dear, so I'm

0: the new Jazz Urbane Cafe is pleased to announce its pre-opening summer series. Artists include, on Thursday, August 6th, the John Singleton Trio. On Friday, August 7th, jazz pianist great Benito Gonzalez. On drums, Lenny White. And on bass, Buster Williams. And on Sunday, August 8th, the George Russell Trio.
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0: the new Jazz Urbane Cafe is pleased to announce its pre-opening summer series. 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

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Nothing but a little old dusty trail way back down south there. And you could get out there in that trail there. You could stand on the side of the road there. If a man had come along with a mule on a slide walking fast, you'd have to stand there a while before you could see so much dust, you know. And I got an idea from that. And this song is dedicated to a girl that she walked off and left me, and I was standing waiting on her. I couldn't see her for the dust. I couldn't see whether she's coming back or going further. 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

0: Suck it up.
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1: Just get over it.
3: We've all heard it. 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

You girls ever boogied? Yeah, you know they got the green onion now. Y'all ain't heard they. That's new. Just like the twist come out. That green onion ain't never hit up here yet, which I'm bringing the most the talk of it now. Yeah, because I'm going to give you a little of it, the way it goes. And y'all know how you have to do that. Of course, you can do the twist on it, but you can turn it into something else, you know. Yeah, you can always change that thing. Yeah, that's the way they do. They make the, you know, they get out there and they go to doing that twist, and then they think about something else coming in, and maybe they go to doing something like that. You know, and all that kind of. But, this is the green onion. Newly out. I imagine that y'all never heard it, but I'm glad to let you know what it is happening. Green onion. You know, that goes in a soup. That makes a good soup. Yeah, soup ain't no good without onion. And it go like this. Now, y'all just listen to this. See, it's no singing, but just listen to it. And if I'm wrong, tell me.

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It's really great.

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0: What you talking about, money? I got plenty of money. 18 pockets of money. Yeah, I got to go out. Find me a woman. Spend some of this money on. She can be blind, crippled, 80 years old. Yeah, a woman, you know. Spend some of this money on. Think I'll go down to Red Onion, look him over. Hey, sugar. You with the red dress. Come here, baby. Just a minute, Johnny. Sit down here. Put your hair up on the piano. Ain't nobody gonna bother, honey. Say you with me. This is my night out. Have anything you want to drink up to 50 cents. Don't worry about nothing, baby. Y'all with a big shot tonight. You lucky girl. Yeah, you with me, honey. Relax, baby. Yeah, you got nothing to worry about. Yeah, it's my night out. You hungry? Hey, Joe. 15 cent barbecue sandwich. Nickel soda water. Don't worry about nothing, sugar. I got 18 pockets of money. You out with a big shot tonight, honey. It's my night out. Relax, baby. Where you live at? On the west side? 6 miles? I can walk there. Save cab fare. Don't worry about a thing, though. Got plenty of money. 18 pockets of money. Out for a good time. Wait a minute. That's where you live at? That your dog in there? Great big old dog. Kind of ferocious looking dog, too. I tell you what I'll do. Say, you give me your phone number, and I'll call you tomorrow. I don't like the way that dog look. The old dog must have weighed about 450. You know I ain't gonna go in there and let that dog bite me. I'll see you tomorrow, sugar. Yeah, I've been out for a good time. Yeah, but you know, like that. I'm gonna go to the door. I might see you tomorrow. Well, good night, honey.
1: Well, I guess I'll do this and then Poe Lighting will be leaving y'all for a while. I don't know what to say about this. I guess it's like that. I'll do this one, and then I'll get out from here. Is that okay?
2: No.
1: Who that? Why is something? Okay, then. I guess I have to stay.

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I wanna stop by a place I've never been before.

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down to our turkey feet, and the dinner was certainly fine. 15 minutes before the table set, all the jitterbugs fell in line. When they brought them gobblers in,

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It's the only place on a Saturday night those gamblers care to meet. Some comes in for a haircut while others come for a scrap. But when you see me and my buddy up there, we mean to shoot some crap. We're hollering 7

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The hour was just about 9. I wasn't dressed up like Henry Ford, but I was feeling just as fine. I caught her sitting in another rascal's lap, and I didn't like that

I got to correct all of my mistakes. Whoa, man, 1957, I got to correct all of my mistakes.

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Despite the implication of his last name, he was born in Versailles in 1766 and died in 1831. This Hyperion CD features Sarah Francis Oboe and the Allegri String Quartet performing Kreutzer's Grand Quintet in C major.

The Grand Quintet for Oboe and String Quartet in C Major of Rodolf Kreutzer. The oboe soloist was Sarah Francis performing with the Allegri String Quartet from a Hyperion CD. WHRB's classical music now continues with the music of Marc-Antoine Charpentier. This is Pastoraletta entitled Amor Vince Ogni Cosa. The soloists include sopranos Patricia Pettibon and Sophie Danman, the tenors Paul Agnew and François Piolino, and baritone Olivier Ladouette. Les Arts Florissants is led by William Christie from an Erato CD of the music of Charpentier.

0: Amor vince ogni cosa, a pastoral letter of Marc-Antoine Charpentier. Les Arts Florissants performed, but led by William Christie. The soloists include sopranos Patricia Pettibon and Sophie Danman, tenors Paul Agnew and François Piolino, and baritone Olivier Lelouette.
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0: 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In the Mist comes from an ECM CD.

0: In the Mist, music of Lajos Janáček. Our piano soloist was Andras Schiff, the recording from ECM.
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0: 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We'll hear the Brahms Alto Rhapsody, Opus 53, from an EMI compact disc.

0: The Alto Rhapsody of Johannes Brahms, his Opus 53, set to the poems of Goethe. We heard Janet Baker, soprano, performing with the London Philharmonic Orchestra and the John Aldiss Choir. Our conductor was Sir Adrian Bolt for this EMI CD.
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0: Next on WHRB, the music of Edna Frieda Peach. Peach was dubbed the Dean of Wisconsin Composers, spent virtually her entire life in Milwaukee, in the same house in which she was born in 1894. She died in 1982. One of the works she left was this Andante Cantabile for viola and piano. Our viola soloist is Andrea Huda, the pianist Sun Young Lee. From an Albany compact disc, the music of Peach.

The music of Edna Frida Peach, her Andante Cantabile, was performed by violist Andrea Huda with pianist Sun Young Lee, an Albany recording. Music now of Mozart, his last piano concerto in B-flat major, number 27, Kurlo 595. Lars Vogt is the pianist, performing with the Frankfurt Radio Symphony Orchestra, led by Pavel Yerv.

0: From an AVI music recording, we heard pianist Lars Vogt performing with the Frankfurt Radio Symphony Orchestra led by Paavo Järvi. The music was of Mozart, the Piano Concerto in B-flat major, number 27, Kirchhoff 595.
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0: 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We continue now with a 2003 composition of American composer Bill Douglas, his Songs and Dances. Included are a bebop jig, folk song, Afro-Cuban Baroque, lament, and Celtic waltz. Our performers include oboist Eric Olson, violinists Orica Duca and Clinton Dewing. The violist is Ellen Olson, the cellist Nick Curry, from an Albany CD.

0: an Albany recording of the Songs and Dances of Bill Douglas. The oboist Eric Olson performed with violinists Orica Duca and Clinton Dewing, violist Ellen Olson, and cellist Nick Curry.
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0: Music now of Ottorino Respighi, performance by the Philharmonia Orchestra led by Jeffrey Simon, re-released on the Kala label. The work is The Ballad of the Gnomes, which he published in 1920. It's a peculiar work, in the sense that it is a setting of a very peculiar poem. The plot is bizarre. Suffice it to say that it involves two female gnomes dragging an unwilling male gnome to bed and then killing him. I'll leave the details to your imagination. Prepare yourself for The Ballad of the Gnomes, music of Respighi.

Ballad of the Gnomes, music of Ottorino Respighi, performed by the Philharmonic Orchestra, led by Jeffrey Simon, from the Kala label. You're listening to classical music here on WHRB Cambridge, which now continues with the music of Johann Sebastian Bach. This is number 3 among his suites for unaccompanied cello. It's in C major, Schmiedelisting 1009. Our cello soloist, from a relatively recent release on Pentatone, is Elisa Weilerstein. The Bach Third Unaccompanied Cello Suite.

0: a 2020 recording by Elisa Weilerstein, cello, performing the music of Bach, the unaccompanied cello suite number 3 in C major, Schmiedelisting 1009, from the Pentatone label.
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0: Music now of the Australian composer Percy Grainger, born in 1882, died in 1961. Lincolnshire Posy is performed by the Eastman Wind Ensemble, led by Donald Hunsberger, performance in 1990 in the Symphony Hall in Osaka. From a Sony CD, Lincolnshire Posy, music of Grainger.

0: Lincolnshire Posy, music of Percy Grainger. Donald Hunsberger led the Eastman Wind Ensemble from a Sony CD recording.
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2: 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You can find this recording on an Opus compact disc.

0: We just heard a work by composer Franz Richter, Sinfonia in G. This was a performance by the Slovak Chamber Orchestra, conducted by Bohdan Varchal. 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
1: The new Jazz Urbane Café is pleased to announce its pre-opening summer series. Artists include, on Thursday, August 6th, the John Singleton Trio, on Friday, August 7th, jazz pianist great Benito Gonzalez, on drums, Lenny White, and on bass, Buster Williams. And on Sunday, August 8th, the George Russell Trio.
0: Up next, we have a work by composer Jacques Dufli, a selection of harpsichord pieces. This is a performance by Gustav Lenhardt. You can find this recording on a Deutsche Harmonia Mundi compact disc.

0: You just heard a work by composer Jacques Dufley, a selection of harpsichord pieces. This was a performance by Gustav Lenhardt. 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

0: You just heard a work by composer Ignaz Pleyel, Symphony in G, Opus 68, B156. 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
0: 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This is a performance by organist Herbert Takeitzi. 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

0: You just heard a work by composer Christian Ehrbach, Rissakar Secondi Toni for organ. This was a performance by organist Herbert Thakaitse. 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
1: 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Artists include, on Thursday, August 6th, the John Singleton Trio, on Friday, August 7th, jazz pianist great Benito Gonzalez, on drums, Lenny White, and on bass, Buster Williams. And on Sunday, August 8th, the George Russell Trio.
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Up next, we have a work by composer Gabriel Fauré, La Chanson d'Ève, Opus 95. This is a performance by mezzo-soprano Dame Janet Baker and pianist Jeffrey Parsons. You can find this recording on a Hyperion compact disc.

0: You just heard a work by composer Gabriel Fauré, La Chanson d'Eve, Opus 95. This was a performance by mezzo-soprano Dame Janet Baker and pianist Jeffrey Parsons. You can find this recording on a Hyperion compact disc.
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0: Up next, we have a work by composer Denis Gauthier, Lute Suite No. 1 in D. This is a performance by lutist Hopkinson Smith. You can find this recording on an Austrian compact disc.

0: You just heard a work by composer Denis Gauthier, Lute Suite No. 1 in D. This was a performance by lutist Hopkinson Smith. You can find this recording on an Austria compact disc.
1: 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Artists include, on Thursday, August 6th, the John Singleton Trio, on Friday, August 7th, jazz pianist great Benito Gonzalez, on drums Lenny White, and on bass Buster Williams. And on Sunday, August 8th, the George Russell Trio. And Boston Landmarks Orchestra presenting Verdi's Requiem in partnership with the Cantata Singers alongside Randall Thompson's The Testament of Freedom, a free concert conducted by Christopher Wilkins on August 5th at 7 at the DCR Hatch Shell. 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
0: Up next, we have a work by composer Aino Juhani Rotavara, Icons Opus 6. This is a performance by pianist Laura McCullough. You can find this recording on a Naxos compact disc.

You just heard a work by composer Aino Yuhani, Rotovara, Icons Opus 6. This is a performance by pianist Laura Mikola. You can find this recording on a Naxos compact disc. Up next, we have a work by composer Felix Mendelssohn, Symphony No. 1 in C, Opus 11. This is a performance by the London Symphony Orchestra, conducted by Claudio Abbado. You can find this recording on a Deutsche Grammophon compact disc.

0: You just heard a work by composer Felix Mendelssohn, Symphony No. 1 in C, Opus 11. This was a performance by the London Symphony Orchestra, conducted by Claudio Abbado. You can find this recording on a Deutsche Grammophon compact disc.
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